Good evening. Welcome to WFMU. Thank you for joining in. This is Mr. Gosh, and I'm in the Whittle Room, which is close to the far side of Sheena's Jungle Room. Tonight, I will be presenting the sounds and stories

Well, I was down at the zigzag. 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And everybody was talking at once. And it was getting real. True. But I've been around the block, but I don't care. I'm on a roll, I'm on a wild.

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It's Sharky's night. Yeah. It's Sharky's night tonight. And the manager says, Sharky, he's not at his desk right now. Should I take a message?

0: Sharky says, hey, Kamasabe, long time no see. He says, hey, sport, you connect the dots. You pick up the pieces. He says, you know.
1: Head so full of face.

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We'll keep it close to the skin. And hear the national sigh. Yeah, everyone's in unison. Well, can't you think of the other? And what they might be going through?

seems vain.

back in.

0: summon mankind. This is Brother Stair talking to you again, interposing on our continual broadcast just to remind you that we are at the last time. Time is unfolding, running out. And I will keep my eyes and my heart tuned as long as God gives me strength. I depend upon responding. People responding. People are hearing.
1: West of 65 West. Today. East winds 10 to 20 knots. Seas 5 to 7 feet. Tonight.
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Okay, we're just here to tell you a little plug. 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And our mirror stream at dfm.nu. Good morning, Europe, and other parts of the world, as we beam out from Northern California land. All right, following along here in our little first set of the show, or rotation, or motion, and yeah, we take breaks after nice long sets and sort of absorb what we've been listening, and I'll tell you what those tracks were. We started with Pablo Disserens, and it's a beautiful recording. There's a story up on the Bandcamp page for that. The album is called Ebbing Ice Lines, and that is definitely glacier recordings melting. Watery, icy flows. And we have another friend who does stuff like that, and we've played her work, Cheryl E. Leonard, her Antarctica ice recordings, but that was something different, and UNESCO actually released that with another group. I can't remember. It was part of this a sound project. The piece was Melt Morphemes Supraglacial. And Akio Suzuki from Sound Sphere. That was Analapos C, Object for a Single Person. And Phenotypo, Sliding in Radio Spectre. I believe they're from Osaka, Japan. And the track was Call Me Now. It was done with some shortwave, some kind of show. It was buzzing in and out. It sounded fairly preachy, like one of those preacher guys on the radio band. Call Me Now. All right, Julia E. Dyke and her album Introduction to Somnambulism. Oddly enough, we had two somnambulant-related pieces back-to-back. We did not know, Doss and myself. It just ended up that the album names both have that. So, Julia, like, Introduction to Somnambulism, the track was Projection, and then followed up with Wisteriacs and Heart's Horn collab. And that album was Somnambulant Soundscapes. How about it? Rapid Eye Modulation was that piece. And Felicia Atkinson finished that set with Pensée Magique and the album Space as an Instrument. All right, as I mentioned in the chat, tonight's set will be full of dreams made out of spontaneous

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1: They're all over the coalfields, calling themselves the Molly Maguires, after some gang of cutthroats back in Ireland.
0: They were Catholic.
2: They warn you now. God will judge last night's violence.

tonight. WQAM's Miami Bandstand presents at Tiger's Den North in Fort Lauderdale, the Morlocks and the Good Reasons. And in Boca Raton, it's yours truly, Stu Bowers, with the Sounds of Silent and the Rockin' Gas Company. And listen carefully, the WQAM team...

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woman. 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
1: Mama's yelling from the kitchen.

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at the park on site. Tonight, we gon' lift this mothership up. Real talk, get the brothership up. 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

0: Bottle of wine, fruit of the vine, fireballs, and solid gold at 1023 at CKLW with Bill Winters, 923 in Detroit.
1: He asked Tom Crawford of Toronto why he's a Sunoco regular.
2: Well, I've been using Sunoco for years and years, and my reason is this blending idea. I think it's great. That's the main reason for using the product. But I find that on this car, the 210 in the wintertime, it gives perfectly good results. And I use the 200 in the summertime, in the warmer weather. I think the 210's a little bit better for starting. I think it's very good. I think it should please a lot of people. Particularly people doing the kind of driving I am, which is a great deal of city driving and some country driving. And the car works beautifully under both circumstances on the 210, rather than the high-test gas. So I'm saving 2 or 3 cents a gallon on that. I do a lot of driving, and I make it a point to pick up Sunoco when I'm driving around town.
1: Make your next tank Sunoco. You'll be miles ahead.
0: The Saint makes it his business to get to the bottom of all kinds of trouble, anywhere in the world. Thrilling adventure, beautiful women, follow the Saint everywhere. See Roger Moore as the Saint, coming this fall to Channel 9. Well, here come the Poppy family. Susan Jacks, That's Where I Went Wrong. Good morning from CKLW.